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Welcome back, once again, and assalamu alaikum, ladies and gentlemen. 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